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1: It's Christmas time. There's no need to be afraid.

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